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2: Hello party people, this is Captain Kim speaking. 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

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Q Music. 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

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Q Music. This thing right here is letting all the ladies know what guys talk about. 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

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I want to ask you something.